Lightning 100, that's Rostam, back of a truck. Rostam, who was in Vampire Weekend for 10 years and has been giving us solo music for 10 years. It's a lot of great years of music. Amos Lee, Vaporize, Lieutenant Dan hanging with you here. This is the band that is playing at Neuhoff District right now. It's a free show. If you're in the area, in the Germantown area, you can head on over and check them out. If not, be sure to catch them during Americana Fest this year. They came by the station today. Great guys, incredible music. It's Billy Allen and the Paulies. If you want me to stay on Lightning 100.

0: 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Molly Tuttle and Old Crow Medicine Show frontman Ketch Secor are engaged. It was Hudson Freeman, If You Know Me, in the Wreckin' Tours. These Stones Will Shout, one of Jack White's bands. Love Brendan Benson and Jack White together. Definitely one of my all-time favorite bands. And today is Jack White's birthday. Happy birthday to you, Jack. Hope you're having a great day.
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0: Lightning 100, that is Meadow Glade, our 2026 reigning Music City Mayhem champion. And the song that got him over the finish line in first place, Magnolia. It was Weezer before that, featuring Wednesday on We Might As Well Be Strangers. Also a collab before that, Sam Fender teaming up with Olivia Dean for Rein Me In, and Australia's Royal Otis with a fun cover of Linger. Lieutenant Dan hanging with you, taking a quick break, coming back with Lightning Casey's DJ Pick of the Week. It'll be new music from Hannah Miller when we return. 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
0: This is Lightning Casey's DJ Pick of the Week, keeping the streak alive with another local he loves. Take a listen to this one. It's Hannah Miller and Same Old Me on Lightning 100.

Lightning 100. That's Hannah Miller. Same old me. It's Casey's DJ pick of the week. And yeah, it's another local. He might be on a 2-year streak right now as he hosts our local show, The 615, listens to thousands of submissions week after week, plays the best of the best, and his faves he makes as our local artist of the week and DJ pick of the week. And that's what Hannah Miller is today. Great new tune of Hannah's, Same Old Me. I got a new one for you right now from Feeble Little Horse, originally Steph's DJ pick of the week. It's Rewind on Lightning 100, Nashville's independent radio.

even you don't know by now. And it ain't no use to sit and wonder why, baby. 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

0: Lightning 100. That's new music from Kells. Gone. We had Mountjoy and Gigi Perez teaming up before that for In the Middle. Nashville's own Aaron Lee Tazjan, Till the Town Turns Dark. And it was Kurt Vile, Chance to Bleed. You got a chance to see Kurt Vile. It's coming up at the Ryman Auditorium later this month. You can get details over on the concert calendar at lightning100.com. You'll also notice over there that there's a free show this Saturday. It's going to be with Nathaniel Rateliff, Devin Gilfillian, and a whole lot more. In fact, we're going to have Devin Gilfillian swinging by the station tomorrow afternoon at noon when I kick off the request lunch. Devin is going to be here to help me do it, and he'll give us the lowdown on the free show. Devin Gilfillian, Nathaniel Rateliff, and a whole lot more are part of this Saturday out at Marathon Music Works. The Springer Mountain Farms Bluegrass Night Series returns to the Ryman this summer. 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

0: Lightning 100 with our local artist of the week, Allison Russell, Black Lavender, getting an assist from Brittany Spencer on that track. Boy, do they sound great together. So happy Casey made that our local artist of the week. It's in heavy rotation all this week. Can't get enough of that one from Allison Russell. It was In Excess, What You Need. And local lightning from Forest Fire Gospel Choir, Fancy You, Time Flies When You're Having Fun. That was a new single they gave us in the summer of 2016, 10 years ago. Cannot believe it. I've got Need to Breathe coming up next. They're one of the bands who are going to be playing out at First Bank Amphitheater this season down in Franklin. It'll be a special night with Drew and Ellie Holcomb. Get tickets and info on the concert calendar at lightning100.com.
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0: Lightning 100, that is Billy Strings. Burn the Other End. We love Billy Strings. Been thinking about him a lot lately. He had a bad broken leg while he was skateboarding. It was actually right before he was supposed to go back out on stage and play the encore. He recently, earlier this year, had played his annual two nights at Bridgestone and one night at the Ryman. Kind of special. That's become an annual thing that Billy does here in Nashville, his adopted hometown. Lieutenant Dan hanging out with you late night tonight. Actually, I played that Billy Strings as well earlier today on the Phoenix Rising, where we celebrate all things Americana. I know, Americana, what is that, Americana or not? It's such a big umbrella and so much great music in it. We have a lot of fun every Thursday, 1 o'clock, right after the request lunch. We take a look at the Americana charts and we play all things Americana on the Phoenix Rising. Join us next Thursday at 1 right here on Lightning 100.
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The National Weather Service in Nashville has issued a flash flood warning for Davidson County in Middle Tennessee until 9 a.m. Central Daylight Time. At 6:14 a.m. Central Daylight Time, Doppler radar indicated thunderstorms producing heavy rain across the warned area. Between 0.5 and 1 inch of rain has fallen. The expected rainfall rate is 2 to 3 inches in 1 hour. Additional rainfall amounts up to 1 inch are possible in the warned area. Flash flooding is ongoing or expected to begin shortly. Hazard: flash flooding caused by thunderstorms. Source: radar. Impact: flash flooding of small creeks and streams, urban areas, highways, streets, and underpasses, as well as other poor drainage and low-lying areas. Some locations that will experience flash flooding include Nashville, Madison, Hendersonville, Mount Juliet, Goodlettsville, Forest Hills, Oak Hill, Belmead, Lakewood, Pegram, Bellevue, Old Hickory, Hermitage, Berry Hill, White's Creek, Bell Bend, and Green Hill. Turn around, don't drown when encountering flooded roads. Most flood deaths occur in vehicles.

0: Nashville's independent radio, Lightning 100, with music from Kevin Morby. That's 100,000 from the new album, Little Wide Open. We also heard from Calexico, Spoon with Can I Sit Next to You, and The Kinks, starting us off on a Friday morning with the song Sunny Afternoon. I don't think that's going to be the case for us here in Nashville, at least not today.
1: Not really.
0: Not so much. 6:18 a.m. Good Friday morning, everyone. Jay and Lisa here, thankfully dry in the studio because it's real wet outside in Nashville right now. You might have just heard the alert that was just broadcast on these very airwaves. Flash flood warning for Davidson County until 9 a.m. And I think we can expect a lot of this as we head through the weekend. I actually made it just before the rain started. And I don't know, Lisa, judging on when I heard your keys and heard you come through the door.
1: Got
0: I think
1: a little bit wet.
0: You just missed it, didn't you?
1: Yeah, like literally parked in, was like, ooh, I feel it coming. And it was like drop blood. So, yeah, be careful. Be careful out there. It sounds like it's gotten a little bit lighter. We're going to be having a lot of those up and down showers today.
0: So. Again, if you just heard that warning, they did say that we could see upwards of 2 to 3 inches per hour in some spots. These are some heavy rains not to be messed with. So, of course, friendly reminder of turn around, don't drown, right?
1: Turn around, don't drown.
0: And definitely give yourself some extra time and take it slow out on the roadways as we head through our morning commute. Already a number of the dreaded little icons on the traffic map. We've already got a couple out west of town. These are just stalled vehicles at this point, but we do also have a report of a crash 40 eastbound. I believe this is near Fessler's Lane, which is slowing things down. 40 west at Fessler's Lane. The right shoulder is blocked, but slow traffic. We don't usually see this much slow moving traffic this early in the morning, but with our weather forecast, I can absolutely understand why.
1: Yeah, just a little bit, you know? Here we are. It's also, like, kind of muggy. It was very, like, I felt like I was in a Batman movie or something this morning.
0: It did have,
1: it's just like...
0: I mentioned to you, Lisa, that, earlier this week when it was pouring down rain at my house down in Williamson County, and as I got closer to Nashville, it's like, oh, the sky has kind of brightened up, and there were no clouds by the time I got to the station. Complete opposite of that today. We did have some clouds in Williamson County, but
1: it was spooky but kind of cool. I was like, where's the bat?
0: Have with all the lights and the lightning and the dark clouds, it's like, oh wow, am I welcome to, are we still Music City or are we Gotham for the day?
1: It was pretty wild. Well, especially like during the morning when the sun has risen, we don't see all the lights on the buildings, and all the lights were still glowing, so that was a little woo-wee. That was fun.
0: Be safe out there, everyone. And, of course, thank you for joining us here on Lightning in the Morning. 6:21, we will take a quick time out. We'll be back in 60 seconds. I think you pretty much know what we can expect weather-wise, but we'll also tell you what tickets we have to give away between now and 10 on Lightning in the Morning.
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0: At 6:22, it's time to see what we can expect weather-wise today and through the weekend, but I think many of us already know. It's 73 right now. Lisa, where do we go from here?
1: Well, we go up to the atmosphere. Excuse me. High of 89 degrees. This is going to feel muggy. It's going to feel kind of gross. But you know what? This is a good day to go run around in the rain. It's a warm rain. It's not too bad. Lows are going to be in the low 70s, but we are going to be seeing kind of this weather for the next 3 days. I'm really hoping that that kind of goes away maybe tomorrow and Sunday because there's just so many fun events happening in Asheville. So bring an umbrella regardless. Have a poncho ready and still have a good time. That's why you have those pair of wellies that you probably only use a couple times other than Bonnaroo. So use them. Go outside. Enjoy it. You know?
0: Rinse that Bonnaroo mud off from this year's festival.
1: Yeah. Exactly. Lots of fun things to do. Lots of great things to get to. And yeah, we're going to see those storms kind of dissipate come Monday. And then have some sunshine. But that temperature is going to get even hotter after the rains come. I was hoping it would go down, but unfortunately, we're looking at temperatures in the 90s come next week. So stay tuned and be prepared. That's what I got to say.
0: Well,
1: ta-da.
0: You heard it from Lisa, so it's got to be true.
1: It's got to be true.
0: Going to give you a chance to win tickets to see the infamous String Dusters playing the Ryman next Tuesday night as part of the Bluegrass Series. Another chance for you to win Jason Isbell and the 400-unit tickets. For we got another pair for Friday, October 23rd, out at Ryman Auditorium. Speaking of fun things to do this weekend, give you another chance to win weekend passes both tomorrow and Sunday for the Nashville Punk Rock Flea Market at Eastside Bowl, which can stay dry and have some fun doing that, even if it's raining outside. And we'll give you tickets, a chance to win tickets to the Boxmasters playing the Ryman a week from Sunday, July the 19th. So plenty to get to. Of course, we'll keep an eye on the roads as well. We just encourage everyone that needs to be out to use caution and keep your eye on the road as well. Music from Jack White, the latest from Devin Gilfillian, both on the way. Right now, the latest from the Revivalists. This is Heart Stop on Lightning in the Morning.

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1: Nice.
0: Devin and Sadie Van Rose, our old buddy Nathaniel Rateliff, among many more. That is free from 4 to 8 tomorrow. MarathonMusicWorks.com for more information.
1: Fun.
0: And to learn about that, yeah.
1: And it's inside.
0: And it's, I was going to say, so stay dry.
1: Stay dry. Mm-hmm. Like I said, wear those wellies.
0: Alex G before that with Afterlife. Alex G will be in town opening both of the Phoebe Bridgers shows at Bridgestone Arena later in 2026. Pretty also heard cool. from The Cure and the latest from The Revivalists, their song Heart Stop, that is on the brand new album Get It Honest, which comes out 2 weeks from today, 20 minutes in front of 7 o'clock. Good Friday morning. It's a wet one here in Middle Tennessee, and well, that's really going to be the theme for today, tomorrow, and Sunday. At least. Again, we are under a flash flood warning in Davidson County until 9 o'clock this morning. Still under that flood watch all the way through Sunday afternoon. Say that not to stress anyone out, just to make sure
1: prepare.
0: That that you're in the know. But speaking of stress, there's a new study out from WalletHub that ranked the most and least stressed cities in America by comparing more than 180 cities across factors like work stress, financial stress, family stress, and health and safety concerns. Any guesses on the most stressed cities in 2026 in America, according to WalletHub, their study and their methodology?
1: New York and Los Angeles.
0: No, actually.
1: What?
0: Not in the, at least, goodness gracious. I'm
1: Rhode
0: scrolling
1: Island,
0: into the 30s.
1: Which is silly.
0: Is because it's a state, not a city?
1: Yeah.
0: New York, 41 on the list. Just ahead of Tacoma, Washington, and just behind San Bernardino, California.
1: They're stressed in San Bernardino?
0: Apparently a little bit more stressed than they are in New York City.
1: San Bernardino is pretty cool. I used to go up there in the mountains before getting down to Disneyland.
0: Let's see. Number
1: snowboarding.
0: Number 10 is St. Louis, Missouri.
1: Okay.
0: 9 is Akron, Ohio. 8 is Jackson, Mississippi. 7 is Philadelphia. 6 is Gulfport, Mississippi. 5 is Shreveport, Louisiana. Tennessee shows up on the list at number 4, but it's not Nashville.
1: Oh. Franklin. Just kidding.
0: Memphis, number 4 on the list. 3 is Cleveland, Ohio. 2 is Baltimore, Maryland. And I kind of expected Chicago to be at the top of the list, but no.
1: Really?
0: It's Detroit.
1: And y'all are stressed. I'm wondering how they did this.
0: Well, the methodology, there are 39 total different metrics that they used. But again, okay. the subheaders are work stress, financial stress, family stress, and health and safety stress. And then they rank each city based on those. Some of the breakdowns as far as job

0: Security. Nashville, out of 180 cities, has one of the highest job security rankings at 176.
1: You know, that doesn't surprise me. In 2008, when I moved here, my parents were, you know, it was a concern in 2008, people with jobs and trying to find them and things. And I told my parents when I got here, I was like, there is no lack of the ability to find something.
0: Mm-hmm.
1: I was a stylist through J. Crew, so that was an easy transition for me when I finally decided to stay. I worked at an ice cream shop for a minute. I started running shows out of an old venue called Crying Wolf. Well, then it was something else, the French Quarter, way back in the day. I believe that makes sense to me. We got lots of opportunity. And now what's so cool is I hear a lot of musician friends playing downtown, which used to be a total faux pas. Like, no, you don't play downtown. But now, people be playing downtown. Mike in the Living, and I love it. It's pretty cool.
0: Yeah, it's good to see, though. According, again, out of the top 180, we're number 5 on the list for the highest ranking for job security here in Nashville.
1: So, well, here we go. Ta-da.
0: Again, wallethub.com if you want to kind of dive a little bit deeper into how they came up with these rankings and to see if maybe the town that you live in, wherever you're listening, is on that list and where it ranks. But again, wallethub.com as we bring it back to Middle Tennessee and the roadways because, well, we have a feeling we're going to be reporting a lot of things out on the roads with all this rain in the area. We do have a report, another disabled vehicle. A lot of cars stalling out already this morning. This is the third different stall that we've seen. This is a 24 eastbound just before you get to 440. So again, heading away from Nashville. Other than that, we are doing all right, but take it slow out there, folks. A lot of rain. Again, I can see out the window here in Marathon Village. It's pouring once again here.
1: Yeah.
0: Not great. Just make sure that you're safe.
1: There we go.
0: And yeah. We're going to give away some tickets before 7 a.m.
1: Like
0: so stay
1: it.
0: Wow. Tuned for your chance to win. We'll get back into it right now with music from Alex Amen and a song called California Blues on Nashville's Independent Radio.
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0: Lightning 100, new from Jack White. Song's called Dollar Bill. It's on the brand new album Frozen Charlotte. And by brand new album, I mean it's out as of today. Yes, Jack's seventh solo album is available for everyone to purchase now. Also,
1: heck yeah,
0: new Rolling Stones album, Foreign Tongues, which includes guest appearances by Paul McCartney, Steve Winwood, and Robert Smith of The Cure. Also available, as is the new Houndmouth album, Lordy.
1: Cage the Elephant. Also, yep, just reading this. Beaches in Tennessee, available everywhere now.
0: New single.
1: Single, yes.
0: So. But since you brought it up.
1: Yeah.
0: Little inside baseball for those listening early on a Friday morning. That new Cage the Elephant song.
1: Yeah.
0: Can be my DJ pick on Monday.
1: Oh, my Lanta. We heard it here first.
0: That's right. Suki Waterhouse's third album, Loveland, is out now, and Wet Legs Moisturizer Deluxe Edition, which adds some remixes and unreleased tracks. In fact, it was 1 year ago tomorrow. Remember, we kept talking about moisturizer coming out on 7-Eleven.
1: Oh my gosh, that's right. 7-Eleven is tomorrow.
0: So the deluxe edition of Wet Legs' latest is available now. 7 minutes in front of 7 o'clock. Quick look at the road. Still dealing with that crash 24 at 440. And another crash reported Briley Parkway at Volte Boulevard near the airport. Let's give away some passes, weekend passes for the Nashville Punk Rock Flea Market. It's happening at Eastside Bowl tomorrow from 11 a.m. to 9 p.m. and Sunday from 12 until 8. 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What caller, Lisa? What do you think?
1: Ooh, let's go with caller number 4.
0: Caller 4 going to win those tickets right now for the Nashville Punk Rock Flea Market.
1: Let's go.
0: Happening tomorrow and Sunday out at Eastside Bowl. 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

0: would you look at that? Music from the Rolling Stones here on Lightning 100. We were just mentioning that their brand new album, Foreign Tongues, is out as of today, and that's where we find that song. It's called In the Stars.
1: What do you know?
0: And that's three of the few words that I can actually understand what Mick is saying there.
1: But
0: yeah.
1: That's a fun time.
0: In the Stars. Got it, Mick.
1: If you know the words.
0: Let's see. Black Crowes before that. Going back to the debut, Shake Your Moneymaker for the Otis Redding tune, Hard to Handle. Cat Empire and Noah Kahan's latest Doors got us here into the 7 o'clock hour. It is now 7:16 on a soggy Friday morning here in Middle Tennessee. But I want to say good morning to everyone, wherever you're listening. Thank you for making Lightning 100 part of your day. And this time, congratulations going out to Joshua, who is caller number 4. It means Joshua scored those passes for the Nashville Punk Rock Flea Market. It's happening in Eastside Bowl tomorrow and Sunday. You can get more information at NashvillePunk.net.
1: Easy enough. I also did make a post if you are attending and want to help out Second Harvest. They're accepting cereal boxes, so if you're interested in figuring out, helping them out, buying a ticket, if you didn't win, then go do it. And also, it's an indoor activity, so what
0: which is going to be key here in Middle Tennessee this weekend. Not just the rest of today, but again, we're under that flash flood watch all the way through late Sunday. And of course, we here in Davidson County, we had the alert right here on Lightning 100 right at just after 6 o'clock that we're under a flash flood warning in Davidson County until 9 a.m. Lisa and I, of course, will be here until 10 a.m. And that's we do still have some more goodies to give away. Another chance for you to win Infamous String Dusters tickets. They're playing the Ryman next Tuesday. Billy Bob Thornton and the Boxmasters playing the Ryman a week from this Sunday, July 19th. And of course, in October, beginning on the 15th and wrapping on the 24th, Chase and Isbell and the 400 unit doing their annual Ryman residency. We do have tickets for night 5 of 6 on Friday, October 23rd, that we'll give away between now and 10 o'clock. We kind of need to get to another traffic report, though, Lisa. Yeah, it's kind of going to be one of those mornings, I have a feeling. But it also gives us a chance to tell you about our friends at Boston Commons.
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0: That's right. Okay, here we go, folks. We've got a crash report at 40 East at Robertson Avenue. This is over on the west side. We've also got a crash reported blocking the left shoulder 40 East at Tennessee State Route 45. That's exit 221 on I-40. Also a crash reported 65 South at 440. And besides that, we've just got a lot of volume out there. We did have some accidents earlier. Thankfully, those have been cleared. But, of course, the memory lingers not just because of the accident, but also the showers and storms that are kind of rolling through Middle Tennessee. Looks like they're coming in from, like, north-northwest. So as you head towards Clarksville, that's where the storms are coming from. So if you are planning to travel in that general direction, you want to make sure that you keep an eye on, well, not only the roads, but also status of that there might be some flooding.
1: Dun, dun, dun, dun, dun.
0: Guess we can kind of expect it because, I mean, after all, we're entering the second week of July, and
1: yeah,
0: it's usually what we experience summertime here in the Nashville area. Later this hour, music from Brandi Carlile, also the new one from Grace Potter, the latest from Phoebe Bridgers. And we also mentioned that the deluxe version of Moisturizer from Wet Leg is available now. So we'll take a quick commercial break. How about we come back with some Mosh 2?
1: Oh, yeah. Mosh 2. Let's go. Yeah.
0: Right after this on Lightning 100.
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0: New music from Phoebe Bridgers on Lightning in the Morning. The song Lost Boys from the forthcoming album Lost Weekend, which will be out next month, August 14th. Also heard from Chris Stapleton, Second One to Know, Led Zeppelin in that set, What Is and What Should Never Be, and as promised, Wet Leg and Maj 2.
1: That's right.
0: Getting us rolling on that nice little set of Lightning 100 music, 7:37 a.m. Yeah. As the rain continues to fall across Middle Tennessee. Thankfully, we're nice and dry here in the studio. It's Jay and Lisa with you till 10 o'clock this morning. Let's take another quick look at the roads because it's, well, one of those mornings. We've got a new crash reported downtown, Korean Veterans Boulevard at 8th Avenue South near Lafayette Street. We've got a crash reported. Still working that crash 40 East at 440 over on the west side as well.

0: incident that literally just came in within the last 2 minutes.
1: Wow.
0: So probably going to be a little slow there. It's not telling me which lanes of traffic are blocked. But 24 West, one of the usual suspect busy spots on a nice weather day. And well, all things considered, I'm not saying the rain is not nice, but we're seeing quite a bit of it here today, tomorrow, and Sunday. Now let's kind of change the temperature as far as what we're talking about, and give the listener some good news, as in it's time
1: good news.
0: To give away some free stuff.
1: I think that's a great idea. So it looks like we're going to be giving away some infamous String Dusters. Great band. This is going to be happening at the Ryman. This is going to be with special guest, The Last Rebel, happening Tuesday, this coming Tuesday, July 14th. This is part of a bluegrass series. And then, of course, we've got Picking on the Plaza at 5:30 with Wilson and Cross. That is free before you go into the show at the Ryman. So, July 14th, 1 plus 4 is 5. Let's go with caller number 5.
0: That's simple math right there.
1: I mean, that's how I math. I be mathing.
0: 18 or older, haven't won anything from us in the last 30 days. Start dialing 615-777-5100. Caller 5 going to win those tickets. And while you're dialing, music from yet another artist that's going to be here in Nashville at the end of next month, August 29th. We'll see Brandi Carlile out at Bridgestone Arena. Here's Life on the Run on Lightning in the Morning.

0: That's Grace Potter. Forthcoming album out August 21st called Trespasser. Song's called Love Me Not here on
1: Love Me Not.
0: Lightning 100. Suki Waterhouse from the brand new album, which again is out today, Loveland. We heard Back in Love, and yes, Suki will be back in Nashville when she tours in support of that album. I believe that show is in November. The Sheepdogs in that set got it rolling with Brandi Carlile. August 29th, we get to see Brandi and Gregory Alan Isakoff at Bridgestone Arena. Played Brandy's song Life on the Run. In fact, that song was still playing when we were talking to Adrian.
1: Yeah.
0: Who was caller number 5. And that means that she scored the tickets to see the infamous String Dusters Tuesday night out at the Ryman. Again, this is part of the Bluegrass series. And well, if you're maybe you're on the fence and you're like, oh, I might buy tickets to that show. Well, if you head out to the Ryman at 5:30 on Tuesday, you can enjoy another Pickin' on the Plaza with Wilson and Cross, which is a free show outside the Ryman at 5:30. Of course, the show inside starts at 7:30. You can find your tickets at Ryman.com. Gee whiz, Lisa. Speaking of the Ryman, we've got Jason Isbell tickets to give away for October 23rd. Of course, Jason and the 400 unit doing 6 shows at the Ryman in October. And the Boxmasters are headlining the Ryman a week from Sunday. In fact, scheduled to join us here in studio next Tuesday ahead of the show on Sunday, July 19th. We do have a pair of tickets we will give away for that show. So stay tuned for your chance to win.
1: Yeah.
0: I guess this is, on a day like this, it's time for another traffic report, isn't it, Lisa?
1: No, yeah. I mean, yes, but no. Yeah.
0: So still working a couple of the crashes we've already told you about. One, Korean Veterans Boulevard at 8th Avenue South. A new crash reported, Spring Street at Dickerson Pike. We are also still seeing on the map the crash at 40 East at 440 over on the west side. And that accident reported 24 West at Sam Ridley Parkway that we told you about just a few minutes ago. 5 minutes shy of 8 o'clock. In addition to the tickets we still have to give away, we've got music scheduled from artists like Johnny Blue Skies and the Dark Clouds.
1: Very good.
0: Yeah. Especially on a day like this. Music from Mitski, the latest from Kurt Vile, Broken Social Scene. We'll take a quick time out, come back with the new one from Portugal the Man. Here on Nashville's Independent Radio.
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0: Lightning 100, that's new from Broken Social Scene, Only the Good I Keep. That's on a new album called Remember the Humans. Broken Social Scene going to be at the Ryman on August 4th, along with Metric and Stars.
1: That's going to be a great show.
0: Yep. Ryman.com to find your tickets for that one. Kurt Vile with Chance to Bleed. That is on the new album, Philadelphia's Been Good to Me. I'll double check something here real quick. See if...
1: Golly, we have so many tickets to give away.
0: Week from tomorrow, Saturday, July 18th, Kurt Vile and the Violators headlining the Ryman. And yes, that is one of the shows you can enter to win tickets to right now on the ticket window. Yeah, it looks like our promo folks were a little busy the last couple of days, huh? We've also got new chances for you to win tickets to see Bob Dylan with Lucinda Williams at Ascend Amphitheater. That show is on August 1st. Kaleo and Dawes playing July 19th at the Pinnacle. That's also on the ticket window, as are tickets to see Jason Isbell in the 400 unit. The Boxmasters, Blackberry Smoke, Role Model, The Black Keys. Too many to mention, so just check it out and enter to win if you haven't already today. Lightning100.com. Click on the contest tab and then click on the ticket window. Also heard from Mitski, Bridget Calls Me Baby, and has promised the latest from Portugal the Man. Now, just about 18 minutes after 8 o'clock on a Friday morning. Welcome to it. Jay and Lisa here in studio. Appreciate you tuning in on this Friday morning. On the traffic front, some good news. The crash we told folks about, 24 West at Sam Ridley Parkway, has been cleared.
1: Yay!
0: Still dealing with one a little bit closer to downtown, Spring Street at Dickerson Pike. That is still showing up on the old traffic map.
1: And what are we?
0: Crash reported as well. Briley Parkway South at Brick Church Pike up north of downtown. So, take your time this morning, folks.
1: Just a little bit.
0: Still under that flash flood warning in Davidson County until the top of the hour. But, of course, all of greater Middle Tennessee under a flood watch through Sunday afternoon. But at 8:18, Lisa, I think it's about time to open up the phone lines.
1: I think so, too.
0: Once again, and give away some tickets to see a show at the Ryman in October.
1: I mean, we've been talking about the Ryman. We've got all these great tickets on our ticket window. But yeah, I think it is time for us to give away some tickets. You guys have probably been waiting for this. Jason Isbell and the 400 unit happening at the Ryman Friday, October 23rd. That's right. Playing with Amy Levere. Our phone line is already popping off.
0: Yes,
1: but hey,
0: is.
1: You better give us a ring, 615-777-5100, so you can have a chance to win a pair of tickets. What are the rules, Jay?
0: You got to be 18.
1: Yeah.
0: Or older.
1: Okay.
0: And you can only win once every 30 days. Let's go with caller number 10. For this pair of tickets to see Jason and the 400 unit with Amy Levere, night 5 of 6 out at the Ryman. While you're dialing, we'll all together listen to Jason and the 400 unit. Here's Cumberland Gap on Lightning in the Morning.

in a coffee shop in our city, which is every coffee shop in every city, on a day which is every day. I picked up a magazine, which is every magazine. I read a story, then I forgot it right away. And they say goldfish have no memory. I guess their lives are much like mine. And the little plastic castle is a surprise every time.

about my image, like I come in two dimensions, like lipstick is a sign of my declining mind.

0: Local Lightning from Meadowglade here on Lightning 100. That's Magnolia. Father John Misty with Ballad of the Dying Man. Also heard Ani DeFranco with Little Plastic Castle. Johnny Blue Skies and the Dark Clouds. Of course, they'll be at Bridgestone Arena later this year. From Mutiny After Midnight, it was Situation. Oh, yeah, we played Jason Isbell in the 400 unit, didn't we, Lisa?
1: We did, and we got our winner, who was super excited to win, Miss Laura. Just like my sister's name. Well, when she decides, I can call her Laura. But, yeah, excited. Caller number 10. And if you didn't get those tickets, we suggest you get them now. Because, well, even though it's October, not until October, these tickets do end up selling out. Mm-hmm.
0: Still have a chance for you to win one pair of tickets to one of the six shows that make up the 2026 Ryman Residency over on our ticket window at lightning100.com. Of course, the World Cup still in the news.
1: Yeah!
0: Maybe not as much in the foreground as it was before the U.S. team was eliminated, but still enjoying the matches. I was a little disappointed in myself when Lisa alerted me to the fact that the match that happened yesterday, I thought was later today. So I missed France beat Morocco.
1: Morocco. Yeah, okay. it was a good game. It was like, I mean, France really, really killed it, knocked it out of the park. Looking forward to the game today, which is happening at 2 o'clock. Everybody's still in the running. We're just enjoying seeing who wins.
0: The matchup today, which I thought was the matchup that was yesterday, 2 o'clock today is Spain versus Belgium, with the winner moving on to take on France, who, as Lisa mentioned, beat Morocco yesterday. Still enjoying seeing some of the folks that are enjoying the World Cup, and maybe those folks have, this is their first trip to America. We touched on the show earlier this week, the gentleman from England who had a layover in Barcelona, which turned into his entire trip because he lost his phone with all of his travel information, all his tickets, and all of the important phone numbers, none of which he had memorized. But thankfully, I know his family was relieved to find out that he's doing just fine. He decided to just start hitting different pubs in Barcelona
1: and enjoying the World Cup by the pint,
0: apparently.
1: Why not?
0: Well, there's another story. Again, an English fan and his grandpa are making headlines. 21-year-old gentleman named Jacob from East Yorkshire, England, spent his entire savings, about $13,000, to take his 80-year-old grandfather, Jeff, on what he called the trip of a lifetime to see matches here in the U.S. and in Mexico. Their journey gained attention on social media, where people were touched by Jacob's decision to prioritize time with his grandfather over saving for a home.
1: Yeah.
0: Among those who saw the story was an online company that offered to reimburse the money if England beat Panama by more than 2 goals.
1: Now,
0: England beat Panama 2-0. And to Jacob's surprise, the company followed through and actually deposited the funds into his account, which I think he's pretty excited about that. He says he was shocked when he checked his bank balance and saw the money had actually arrived. So now he plans to put those funds back into savings, potentially reviving his dream of buying a house.
1: Wow. Oh, my God.
0: But for Jacob, he says the biggest reward has been the memories. He says he and his grandfather are more like best friends.

0: than granddad and grandson. And the overwhelming response from people who miss their own grandparents has made the trip even more meaningful. So hat tip to you, Jacob, and to your grandfather, Jeff. And England is still alive. If they actually go on and win, I think it was maybe 1966 was the last time England won the whole thing. But he said there are different, like, marks, like beating Mexico on their way to the final, which they have done so far. So I can't imagine what the celebration will be like for those guys.
1: I can't
0: if they
1: either.
0: Actually get to see it, you know.
1: I mean, it's been so fun. I went to Sally's, which is a great little spot by my house, and just told the girls, I was like, hey, we're drinking wine and we're watching this French Morocco game. And I didn't realize my friend's mom came, and she lives in Mexico. She's about to move to Portugal. And so she was rooting for Morocco, and it was great for us to kind of have like our little camaraderie, and you know, it brings everybody together. And
0: there's some folks that just, they're not really into sports at all. In fact, we had one of those guys here in studio just a couple of days ago. He's like, yeah, not into it all. Are you into the World Cup? Oh yeah, I can't stop watching it. Jacob actually said the parallels to now in 1966 when we last beat Mexico in the World Cup and then went on to win the whole thing kind of gets you giddy for the rest of the trip. I'm sure having that money back in his savings probably helps too.
1: Oh my gosh, that's such a great story. I mean, and to support somebody who is prioritizing family over all the mess of things. Mm-hmm. I mean, money comes and goes. You can find a home somehow, but
0: the World Cup is only once every 4 years, and being able to, you know, have an adventure like that.
1: Yeah. I mean, like, my grandparents are my best friends, and losing my grandfather, I'm just so grateful I had all the adventures that I did with him.
0: Mm-hmm.
1: That would have been so cool to take him to the World Cup. That's awesome. Well, good on ya. Shows you. Yeah, if you just do it for your well-being and your family, you never know what's going to happen.
0: The next England match is against Norway tomorrow at 4 o'clock. And then tomorrow at 8 o'clock, Argentina versus Switzerland, with the winner of those two matches moving on to face each other as we are getting close to the end of the World Cup already.
1: Getting
0: towards the top of the 9 o'clock hour already on this rainy Friday morning. Let's take a look at the roads for you here in Middle Tennessee. 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Remember that license number, Lisa?
1: Oh, I think it's 645.
0: You are correct. Let's see. We've got a crash reported 24 West at Tennessee State Route 76. This is up in the Clarksville area. A little bit slow there. Crash blocking the left lane, 24 West at New Hope Road. We're doing a little bit better as far as the downtown area, but it looks like a couple of accidents now on 24 between Nashville and Clarksville. Again, we are under a flood watch through Sunday afternoon, a flood warning through
1: just
0: the top of the hour. Is that what that was?
1: Yeah.
0: Oh, my goodness. Yeah. I kind of felt a rumble. I'm like, what is that? The storms are definitely still with us, going to be with us throughout the weekend here in Middle Tennessee. We do have one more pair of tickets to give away. It's to see the Boxmasters at the Ryman a week from Sunday. Stay tuned for your chance to win those tickets. Right now, it's brand new music from Pete Yorn from an album that will be out 2 weeks from today. Here's the title track, new Pete Yorn and All the Beauty on Lightning in the Morning.

0: Jesse Wells on Lightning in the Morning from Masks Off. That was a Won't You Come Out Tonight. And if you love Jesse Wells, you probably want to make sure that you've got tickets for the Pinnacle October 16th to see Jesse Wells and Hudson Freeman. ThePinnacleNashville.com to find your tickets. Pete Yorn, title track to the brand new album out in 2 weeks, All the Beauty. About 5 minutes in front of 9 o'clock on this July 10th. Lisa, it is Friday.
1: Yes.
0: No. I think you misunderstand. It's Friday, but it's also Friday.
1: Ah, I see. I was like, how did I misunderstand? Is it actually not Friday? Is it Thursday? Am I confused? I got really worried there. Ah, well, we love fries.
0: We do.
1: I eat so many fries in Toronto. All the poutine. But I'm not a big poutine girl. I love the fries, though. Ooh-wee. Okay, well, Friday.
0: That's right. According to a survey commissioned by a restaurant supply company, K-Tom, these are the best fast food fries in 2026. What do you think that list looks like?
1: I did take a peek, but I only saw the top one, which I agree with. I don't know what the other ones were. McDonald's. I love McDonald's fries. Wendy's also.
0: 51% said McDonald's. Number two is Wendy's at 24%.
1: Is In-N-Out on there?
0: It's not. Well, I just have the top four here. Okay. Burger King at third at 23%. Chick-fil-A fourth at 22%.
1: Ooh, Chick-fil-A, but what about Carl's Jr. / Hardee's? I do be loving their waffle fries.
0: Didn't make the top four anyway. But it looks like if you add up those up, 51%, 24, 23, and 22, that doesn't leave much room. So
1: now I want some Mickey D's. There's nothing like Wendy's fries in a Frosty, though, you know?
0: Yeah. I am familiar with this. Also, I'm sure you're going to be very excited that Food and Wine put several popular brands through a blind taste test to find out which brand is the king of ketchup.
1: Oh, no. I mean, I would assume it's Heinz.
0: It is.
1: Yeah.
0: One is Heinz. No surprise
1: Heinz
0: there, but I know you're never impressed with that. Today is also National Kitten Day.
1: Okay.
0: It's Pina Colada Day.
1: Do you like pina colada?
0: And a teddy bear picnic day. It says have a picnic with your favorite friends, stuffed or otherwise. Probably not the best day for a picnic here in Middle Tennessee.
1: Hey, you could do a picnic inside. Doesn't have to be outside.
0: You could.
1: Bring your teddy bears. Honestly, that's a great activity. A great activity would be a picnic inside with your teddy bears.
0: With your favorite French fries.
1: With your favorite French fries. Done and done.
0: We got a lot of ideas on Lightning in the Morning. And, well, if you stay tuned long enough, one of them might actually be pretty good. I'm not sure if that qualifies. Quick timeout. Back with your lightning flashes. And we do still have tickets to give away to see the Boxmasters a week from Sunday out at the Ryman.
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1: And now it's time for our lightning flashes over at, well, over at Houston Street. That's tomorrow, Saturday, Bastille Day celebration. We've got live music, street eats, refreshing drinks, activities, fun for all ages. It's going to go from 11 to 7 p.m. It's free. 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Get prepared just in case we get some more of these showers. Also happening at Marathon Music Works, you can head on over there. This is going to be inside Be the People Fest. We've got Nathaniel Rateliff, Nate Wright, Devin Gilfillian, Sadie Van Rose, Luke Barschelt, DJ Christy Ray, Black Awakening Choir at VCU. And this is all supporting Blue Star families. You can bring a book to help stock local little free libraries 4 to 8 p.m. Again, that is free. So fun. Good times.
0: And I do believe, I'm just double checking here, yes, Devin Gilfillian will be in studio during the noon hour with Lieutenant Dan.
1: And probably going to talk about his FIFA World Cup song that I got to hear yesterday between France and Morocco. No big deal.
0: And I would have too if I would have remembered to turn it on that match was yesterday, Jay. And not today. That's all right. I will survive. Saturday and Sunday, tomorrow and Sunday, out at Eastside Bowl, it's Nashville Punk Rock Flea Market. Actually gave away some passes to this earlier this morning. Some more support small business and enjoy live music from 11 a.m. to 9 p.m. tomorrow, and then 12 until 8 p.m. noon to 8 on Sunday. It's all to benefit Second Harvest Food Bank. Get more information and grab those tickets, whether it's a 1 or 2 day pass, NashvillePunk.net. Already a minute into the 9 o'clock hour on this Friday morning here on WRLT Franklin, Nashville. Jay and Lisa with you here until the top of the hour. Stay tuned as we will give you a chance to call us in studio and take a shot at winning 2 free tickets to see Billy Bob Thornton and the Boxmasters when they headline the Ryman a week from Sunday. Right now, it is the latest from Michigander. Got that new album coming out at the end of the month. Song's called Freaking Out. Here it is on Nashville's Independent Radio.
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0: Lightning 100, new from Blonde Show. I like that song a lot. Heart Has to Work So Hard. It's on a brand new album, Violins, which will be out in September. Like that one? Lisa?
1: Yeah, I do.
0: Good stuff. Heavy before that with Miles and Miles. Also heard from Alabama Shakes with American Dream. Some Young the Giant, Casey Musgraves with Dry Spell. That's the name of the song. That is not our forecast for Middle Tennessee, for at least for the next few days. Got it rolling with Michigander and the new song, lead single from the new album. The song's called Freaking Out. Album is called Over Before You Know It, and that will be out 3 weeks from today. Gosh, Lisa, this show's going to be over before we know it.
1: I know. Really quick. Here we go. In and out, and we're going to be hanging out in the wetness.
0: 9:27 a.m. We better give away this last pair of tickets before we wrap up the show. So the phone line is open here in the Lightning 100 studio. The prize up for grabs, two tickets to see Billy Bob Thornton and the Boxmasters. Yay. When they headline the Ryman. Excited we get a chance to have the Boxmasters in studio on Lightning in the Morning. We'll
1: Butt
0: do that. Tuesday, next Tuesday, right around 9:30. They're going to be playing the Ryman a week from Sunday, July 19th. We're going to take caller number 7 right now and give away two free tickets to that show. Want to see the Boxmasters? Dial 615-777-5100 and be caller number 7. And it's really simple. We'll get some information from you, and then you'll get two free tickets to the show.
1: I think that's easy enough. So give us a call right now. 615-777-5100.
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0: Lightning 100. That's brand new from Billy Strings called Burn the Other End. It's on a brand new album. So much for goodbyes, produced by T-Bone Burnett. We'll get that at the end of next month, August 28th. Before Billy Strings, it was music from Freako and 7 Degrees, Brother Wallace with Who's That? My Morning Jacket did Holding On to Black Metal, got it rolling with Houndmouth, and the song Tiger Blood that's on the new album Lordy, which is out today. Also, we should say congratulations.
1: Yeah, congratulations to Lauren, who won those tickets to Billy Bob Thornton and the Boxmasters. Also reminded him, and reminding all of you out there, that Jay and I are going to be able to hang out with the Boxmasters and Billy Bob Thornton on Tuesday in the 9 o'clock hour. So stay tuned for that. That'll be super fun. Excited to hear what's been new with them.
0: And we should also mention that if you were calling trying to win those tickets from us here on the morning show and didn't manage to do it, pretty much everybody except for Lauren, head over to the website. We do have a chance for you to win those tickets on the ticket window at lightning100.com. 7 minutes shy of 10 o'clock with rain continuing across Middle Tennessee. 74 degrees right now, headed to a high of 84. And again, don't forget about the flood watch in effect for Middle Tennessee now through Sunday afternoon. So as we wrap things up, of course, I'll be in tomorrow noon to 6. I'll be here in studio. And then Lisa and I will be back in Monday morning at 6 a.m. But what would you like to send our listeners into the weekend? Do you have any words of wisdom? Funny joke?
1: I really need to start thinking about these. I mean, I definitely earlier had let people know to be prepared, be outside, even in the rain. I think it's a fun opportunity. It's summer rain. It's not the icy cold rain. It's fun rain. Be safe out there. But yeah, use those wellies. That's what they're there for. You purchased them. Get on it. Know what I mean?
0: And scene. With that, we will wrap up this Friday edition of the show. Stephanie taking over here in studio at the top of the hour. So we get the Boxmasters here in studio next Tuesday. They're playing the Ryman a week from Sunday. How about we kind of wrap up the show with music from the Boxmasters? Song's called Don't Count the Days here on Nashville's Independent Radio.
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Lightning 100, great new music from Bleachers. That's We Should Talk from the new album, Everyone for 10 Minutes. Really excited to see them playing again here in Nashville. They'll be at the brand new venue, The Truth, on October 8th. The Black Keys before that, Man on a Mission. My name's Stephanie. Happy Friday. Taking over here for the next couple of hours. Got Lucy Dacus coming up. First, a brand new one from Rhiannon Giddens, so talented, and getting ready for her new album that she just announced, Hope is a Thing with Feathers, coming September 18th. Here is Rhiannon Giddens, Carolina Rain on Lightning 100.

0: 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That is Razor Wire Wall, one that we originally heard here on Lightning on the 615, our all local show hosted by Casey. We're going to have a new episode of that on tomorrow night, 6 p.m. until 8 p.m. So tune in to hear 2 full hours of all local music with Casey Saturdays and Mondays at 6. 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My name's Stephanie. Hope you're having a great start to your Friday. I got Black Country New Road and some new Interpol coming up right after this short break on Lightning 100.
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0: Lightning 100. That's great local one from Bridie Costello featuring Maisie Stella. It's called What's Changed. 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And Pavement with Range Life. 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

Lightning 100, Mountjoy and Gigi Perez, In the Middle. Joby Riccio before that one, Love of the Song. I'm Stephanie, got some MT Jones up now. I Don't Understand on Lightning 100.

0: Lightning 100, great new one from Slow Pulp. That is called Better Man. Before that, we had David Bowie bringing us back to 1972 with Changes. That's the type of thing you might hear on Jason's Saturday show, Radio Lightning. Every Saturday at 5, he plays us an hour of music celebrating the heritage of rock and roll. He's always got a different theme up his sleeve, so great time with Jason. Discover some new stuff to you, though obviously not new in general, and some gems you just might have forgotten over the years. Check it out, Radio Lightning. A new episode will be tomorrow at 5 with Jason. My name is Stephanie, here with you for just the rest of this hour before Lieutenant Dan takes over. We got Swap Meet coming up, Greg Mendez, the Avett Brothers, right after this on Lightning 100.
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Lightning 100, that is our local artist of the week, Allison Russell, featuring Brittany Spencer on that one. That is called Black Lavender from Allison Russell's new album, In the Hour of Chaos. More local before that from Eden Joel, 18 Wheeler, and then we had Role Model back there, Sally, When the Wine Runs Out. Getting excited to see Role Model here in Nashville this fall. Got a chance for you to win your way into that one with Samia opening. That'll be a great show. That's October 4th at The Truth. 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My name is Stephanie, signing off for today. Have a great rest of your Friday. Lieutenant Dan coming in for today's Lightning 100 Request Lunch.

0: 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Got Noah Kahan and the Strokes up before that on Lightning 100.
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1: It's Lightning 100's Lieutenant Dan, noontime in Nashville on Friday, July 10th. And we're welcoming back Devin, Gil, Fillion. How's it going today, Devin?
2: Dan, it's so good.
1: Man.
2: It's so good. Happy Friday.
1: Man, every time I see you, you know, reminds me that of the first time I met you. And I liked you so much. And I thought, man, I hope his music's good.
2: Isn't that, you know, that is just the
1: that's the Nashville way.
2: The hope and prayer. It's like, man, this guy's so nice. And his vibe is great. Like, I would get in a van with him, but like, is his music actually good? And you know, I hope so.
1: It is, man. You know, time will tell if it's good or not, right? Hey,
2: exactly.
1: The new record is out. I feel like we waited forever for this one, which was really probably just good timing on your part, because you got to be precious with your albums these days in this era, right?
2: Totally. You got to live. I feel like you got to live a little bit life and then reflect on it and then put it into the music, and there you go.
1: I was looking at the chart. There's actually 4 different songs on the chart right now from this record.
2: Wow.
1: Yeah.
2: You guys will,
1: boom.
2: You know, you guys are spinning the most of my songs in ever. So,
1: hey, know, day one, y'all. Day
2: love
1: one
2: y'all.
1: Here. We got Devin Gilfillion here, and he's playing a free show tomorrow here in Nashville at Marathon Music Works with, as Jay likes to say, Nate Rate in the Night Twist, Nathaniel Rateliff, Luke Borschelt, Sadie Rose Van, Black Awakening Choir at VCU, and DJ Christy Ray. And this is the Be the People Fest. This
2: yes.
1: Sounds so cool, man. And I love it. It's free in all ages at Marathon Music Works tomorrow.
2: It's really, really cool, man. And Be the People, they're an organization. They're just empowering communities, local communities to help each other and the leaders in those communities to, you know, empowering them. And it's awesome. And, you know, music brings people together and them to throw a free concert. Let's go.
1: You know? Zero surprise that you would want to be a part of that. Yeah.
2: Of course. Come on.
1: And here's what's cool too. I saw that you can bring a book to help stock local little free libraries. So if you're going to the show, I love those things. There's one in our neighborhood on the walk. In fact, my wife and daughter have been talking about making one themselves.
2: I need to make one of those. That's such a good idea.
1: Yeah.
2: Such a great idea.
1: Yeah, good vibes. It's going to be fun. It's 4 o'clock tomorrow. Marathon Music Works. It's free in all ages. So you should get out there and have some fun with us. It's always fun to have Devin Gilfillion here. So I know you have a tight schedule today. You have a thing. You have to be at 1 o'clock today.
2: Oh, yeah.
1: So first of all, thank you.
2: Oh,
1: for being here.
2: I'm so honored and grateful and glad that
1: yes.
2: You guys have me in here anytime, seriously.
1: Yeah, it truly is an incredible album. This is one you want to enjoy the whole record.
2: Yeah.
1: You know, get that vinyl. Get out to Grimey's, get to your favorite local record store, devingilfillion.com. Maybe will you do merch at the show tomorrow?
2: Yeah, I'm going to bring some merch. I'm going to bring some vinyl, some shirts, and all the stuff.
1: Free in all ages.
2: Absolutely.
1: Get in there, have some fun. I try and tell everyone, just like as a PSA, one of the best ways to support a band is to buy their merch.
2: That's gas money right there.
1: It's important.
2: Absolutely.
1: Yeah.
2: Absolutely.
1: We got to support these bands. You know, you got to support your favorite local restaurants. You got to go out there and eat at them if you want to be around. And if you want your favorite local bands to be around, I call you local. I mean, you know, really, you got an international thing happen. I know, like, I remember talking to you before you took stage at Live on the Green one time, and you guys had just been out in Europe, and you were still kind of wowed at, the reception you had over there. That must have been awesome.
2: It is insane. And you know, I still feel like a local artist, but also getting to tour around the world and doing this for the last almost decade now, you know, about decade. Yeah.
1: No,
2: it is.
1: 2016, you had that self-titled EP.
2: Yep. So it's been a decade, and I feel so blessed. You know,
1: should be.
2: What a great job. What a privilege it is to get to play music for a living.
1: Yeah. Well, we're privileged to get to enjoy your music. So keep making it. It's an incredible new record out. Yeah. I saw actually you have a single out right now that's climbing up the charts and spinning. This is a little insider baseball, but it's still worth mentioning. Especially here in Nashville, there's a lot of music industry people, right? So they're on the AAA chart, you are up to your 46th bullet. We call it bulleted because it means you're trending upwards.
2: Here we go.
1: All right. There were only three songs that had a spin increase of over 100 on Monday. And you were one of those songs. It was you, Phoebe Bridgers, who just, you know, sold out two nights clean at Bridgestone Arena.
2: Wow.
1: And Brandon Flowers, who we also know as the frontman of The Killers.
2: Okay, come on. So, some good company.
1: And Devin Gilfillian.
2: Let's go.
1: Yes. And that's for Black Dog Rabbit Hole. So, but Hold On, yes. Moonflower, In Real Life, all on that chart as well. So, there's more on that record. I mean, I really enjoyed every song.
2: Thank you.
1: You get different vibes from them, and it must have been fun making it.
2: It was so fun. I got to make it with my favorite people that I've been making music with here in town for over 10 years. And this guy, Michael Harris, he engineered, Reed Leslie engineered, Neil Pogue mixed it and helped produce. And me and John Small, we really co-produced it and at RCA Studio A. You know, legendary studio. It was a very full circle moment too, because we were going to, you know, we were going to sign with Dave Cobb back 9 years ago, and it didn't work out. And we were like, where do we want to record this album? We called, texted Dave, and he was like, yeah, you can use the studio. And we're like, oh my God, thank you, Dave.
1: I bet you get a lot of yeses. I mean, I would say yes. You could ask me just about anything. I'm going to say yes, Devin.
2: it's really cool when people believe in you, be kind. Be kind to people, That's spread love. That's when you do that. You get it back.
1: Are we gonna get, I better get you to play a song because the clock's gonna run out and I'm just sitting here having fun. I got Devin Gilfillian here. He's part of the Be the People Fest. It is tomorrow. It's free in all ages. Come on out, have some fun with us. Marathon Music Works. 4 o'clock is when you're gonna want to get out there and catch this whole thing. Nathaniel Rateliff performing as well. Are you guys buds? Have you spent time with Nate?
2: I love Nathaniel. I love him so much. And if it wasn't for him, I don't know if I would be with Fantasy and Concord. And,
1: no way.
2: He vouched for me big time. I met him at Newport Folk in 2021. He came up and sang on What's Going On and on Love You Anyway. And we cried and, invited me out to his crib to write. And we did some writing. He's a homie. I love that dude so much. And we're actually going to get to back him up on Hey Mama. For this song.
1: And what a story he has. I mean, this is a guy who, had just about called it quits before it really finally happened for him.
2: Truly, truly. And he's so humble about it, too. And
1: also the best.
2: For real. His voice is insane.
1: Yes.
2: It's one of a kind. And I'm glad I get to call him a homie.
1: All right. Well, we got a homie here. We got Devin Gilfillian in the studio. Don't want you to miss it tomorrow. Okay, so Stripped Down Acoustic, what are you going to give us here?
2: I feel like for the acoustic vibe, there's a song called Glad to Be Here that I love on the album. And it's about my dad had a heart attack a couple years ago. He's still here. He's still alive. But it put in perspective how precious the time is on this earth. And it was the first song I actually wrote for this album. And
1: this is Devin Gilfillian live on Lightning 100.

0: Lightning 100, Devin Gilfillian, live here in the studio. I see some people on the other outside. They're clapping a little bit. We can't hear them on the radio.
1: Thank you.
0: But that was so beautiful. New record is out now. Time will tell. We waited a long time for this record to finally be out, and we're grateful, so grateful to have it. Devin Gilfillian is playing a free show tomorrow, Marathon Music Works. It's the Be the People Fest, yes. Which I just like the name of that band. It feels right? So good. Nathaniel Rateliff is going to be out there, his buddy. You got Luke Blorschelt, Sadie Rose Van, the Black Awakening Choir at VCU, DJ Christy Ray, and it's supporting Blue Star Families. You can bring a book to help stock the local little free library. So I love that.
1: So cool.
0: Got to bring a book. I know, you know, you may not be at the age where you have children,
1: I don't have any kids that I know.
0: Yes. Well, when I had kids, we signed up for the Dolly Parton Imagination Library and just love having books in the house. And so, yeah.
1: I love Dolly Parton.
0: Right? She's the best.
1: The queen.
0: Yes, for sure.
1: Sending out prayers for Dolly.
0: Yes, we love Dolly. We love Devin hanging out here in the studio. So we stole you from Philadelphia.
1: Yes, you did.
0: And turned you into a Nashvillian. Has it been hard to not want to move back to Philly? I mean, that's where you grew. You got some love.
1: I do love Philly. And whenever I go back to Philly, it's funny. I go back and romanticize way more about it now. But now my parents, they're living in Lebanon. My brother's in Lebanon with them now.
0: Here in Tennessee?
1: Right here in Tennessee.
0: Like, oh, man. And now converted the whole family.
1: Oh, yeah. They're all Tennesseans.
0: Yes.
1: Know? And I got families here. Everyone close is here. And I love going home and seeing my cousins and my sisters up there. But I love it here. Nashville's home and feels like home. And yeah, I ain't going nowhere.
0: All right. Are you a Philly cheesesteak guy?
1: I've become more of a Philly cheesesteak guy.
0: Okay.
1: After moving away. I'm a Buffalo chicken cheesesteak guy.
0: Okay. Actually. All right. And so where are you going to get it from? What's your favorite spot there?
1: The spot that you got to go to.
0: The spot.
1: Dan, okay, is Del Rossi's.
0: Del Rossi's.
1: Del Rossi's. That's the one. And then Angelo's is pretty good.
0: Okay.
1: It's pretty good. I will say it's like second to Del Rossi's. I feel like they're you had Pat's and Gino's were like the two like big older, you know, establishments you would go to, but like they're trash now.
0: Oh, no.
1: I'm sorry. No. I gotta be real.
0: Okay.
1: I gotta be real. Hey, they've actually, because of Del Rossi's and Angelo's, they've, Pat's and Gino's changed their bread recipe now.
0: Got it. Okay.
1: So we're just to, you know, take a deep little dive into the cheesesteak.
0: Yeah. Well, you know, I've only been to Philly a couple times because my family's from California. So we always, and I grew up in North Carolina. We were always just trying to get back there. So we never kind of did much traveling. And then in non-com, been there a few times over the years.
1: Yes.
0: In Philly. And I remember, you know, being excited to like, you know, try real Philly cheesesteak. And then,
1: do you remember where you went?
0: Man, that's what I'm trying to remember, the name of the place. It would have been right. It would have been walking distance by where they do non-com. But
1: okay.
0: It was like a pizza place. And I went in there and I remember they were like, well, you got to do the Philly cheesesteak pizza.
1: Okay. I wonder if it was Angelo's.
0: Good.
1: I wonder if it was Angelo's.
0: Yeah, yeah, that sounds right.
1: Angelo's is really good too.
0: It was fun.
1: That's like, you got a good cheesesteak.
0: See, I do the noon hour, so I sit here, I start thinking about food, I start getting hungry.
1: I'm always, Dan. It's either music or food for me.
0: we got Devin Gilfillian hanging out with us here in the studio. Okay, so we haven't talked about, you know, one of the biggest things in your entire life that just happened, right? So, and
1: the FIFA.
0: Yes.
1: Oh my God.
0: Like, crazy. Okay. Like, first of all, you know, soccer or football is at a new high. Certainly here in the United States, like, people are watching it more than they ever have in history right now.
1: Truly. And I hate to admit that, like, I've never been a sports guy, and I'm not really a sports guy now, but, like, seeing that is insane.
0: That's okay. We had an Englishman on the show yesterday, Sam Palladio, who's lived here for a long time. Yeah. He said the same thing. He said he's not a sports guy, but he's gotten into the World Cup. So you're not alone, all right?
1: I'm still waiting for the moment of the grabbing my heart fully.
0: Okay.
1: Into screaming.
0: I'm
1: at
0: telling
1: the television.
0: You,
1: I want that. I want passion. I want to feel that passion. I want to be feeling. I want to scream at the television with that passion. You know?
0: Well, I mean, so you had this song featured, and the whole world just heard it. What's going through the head?
1: It happens so fast. Like you don't know it's gonna happen. They don't tell you. They're like, hey, it might happen. Don't count on it. And we're like, what? And then they call you 5 minutes after it happened. And they're like, it's happening right now. And we're like,
0: yeah,
1: like, freaking out.
0: Yeah.
1: It was
0: pull out your phone. You're like recording it.
1: Yeah. I didn't get to actually see the clip of it till hours later. You know, so because we couldn't rehearsal well.
0: Yeah,
1: while it was
0: which is why I don't have you the whole hour today. You got to get to the next rehearsal.
1: always practicing, always rehearsing.
0: We love it. You know? That's why it's so good. But yeah, the song "Hold On Hourglass," which is on the new album "Time Will Tell," FIFA played it during the France Morocco game, and
1: crazy.
0: That is awesome. I mean, we see it a lot here. We watch a lot of football at the house. And, you know, they use the songs going in and out of the commercial breaks. And it's always fun to, recognize one or, you know, know whose it is.
1: I get text messages from friends all the time. Like, I just heard your song on the, you know, the football game or the soccer game. I'm like, oh, that's amazing.
0: Yeah.
1: That's amazing.
0: Pretty neat. Devin Gilfillian hanging out with us here in the studio. Also, a big thing, a friend of yours, Allison Russell. Who's actually right now our local artist of the week? We've had her in heavy. You've had the honor before. She's our local artist of the week. Another great Nashville-based artist, and has her new record out today. And the Hour of Chaos. There's a lot of people guesting on this record, and you're one of them. And so tell us about Allison Russell.
1: I love Allison. I got to hang out with Allison on a cruise ship.
0: Really?
1: On Kayamo is this little cruise festival thing.
0: And yeah.
1: That was the first time I got to meet her. And we did this Motown versus Stax kind of a show on the boat. And Allison sang Love Child and slayed it.
0: Yes.
1: And we got to do Ain't No Mountain High Enough together. And I love her so much. And she asked me if I wanted to sing on this beautiful song, Love is a Golden Lion. And it's just like a, you know, seeing her and JT too is a, you know, they're like couple goals, you know. I love, like, you know, and the song is about just like working through the real tribulations of love and getting through it and knowing that you're there for each other. And I'm really grateful she asked me to sing on it.
0: I saw you. If you're on Instagram, you can pull up Devin's story, and you posted a video of you in the recording booth singing it. Which,
1: oh yeah,
0: that type of stuff is always really cool.
1: It is. They did such a great job at capturing the moment, capturing the organically too as it was happening. And yeah, she's amazing.
0: Got an old friend of the station hanging out with us here today, Devin Gilfillian, doing the Be the People Fest. It's free, all ages, tomorrow, Marathon Music Works. I believe it's from 4 to 8 p.m. And we encourage you, if you're going, bring a book. Yeah, they're going to be stocking up the local little free libraries out there. Very cool. Great musicians performing for an awesome cause. And it's free to get in. So I'm sure they'll be taking donations as well. Let's have you do another song while you're here. I know I'm about to lose you to the next rehearsal. Tell us what you're going to play.
1: I'm going to do a little short little acoustic version of Hold On.
0: Okay. All right. Yeah. As heard.
1: As heard in the FIFA France game, France Morocco game.
0: This is Devin Gilfillian live on Lightning 100.

0: Lightning 100, Devin Gilfillian, live here in the studio with a stripped down acoustic version of Hold On, Hourglass. It's on the new record, Time Will Tell. It's already told. It's good. We love it. And we're so excited to get to see you tomorrow afternoon out at Marathon Music Works, 4 to 8 p.m. We're going to be out there for the Be the People Fest. Nathaniel Rateliff is going to be there, Devin Gilfillian, and a whole lot more. 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He promised he'll bring some merch out there, so yes, you can get some Devin Gilfillian merch and have some fun. And yeah, I'm a huge fan of promoting anything that is free in all ages.
1: Yes.
0: Because that means that someone's going to bring a kid, they're going to see you on stage, or they're going to see your bass player, your drummer, and they're going to say, I want to do that.
1: That's it. That's how I, you know, when I was 14, I got inspired to play guitar by listening to, you know, Jimi Hendrix and, you know, seeing my dad on stage. And I want to do that. I want to inspire that in the kids, you know.
0: Yes, exactly. So man, bring the kids, have some fun. It's such a cool venue. And usually they're at least 18 and over. So it's special for it to be all ages out there. Man. Damn. Love you, Devin. Congrats. You. Big old high five. This is truly a great record. So,
1: thank you,
0: know,
1: you, Dan.
0: I bet the hardest thing was deciding what the singles were going to be. Right? Because it's so good. It's like, wait, what about this one?
1: It really is. And, you know, I always need help with that. Like, I'm like, let me consult all the wisest people I know. But at the end of the day, I'm just grateful that all the songs are out and people get to hear the whole thing. And
0: I'd put all but one of them on the radio.
1: Oh, I love you. I love you, Dan.
0: And only because there's FCC rules here on that one song. I don't know if we can get there. But outside of that, 98%. Yes. Well, I want to play the new single that is just crushing it out there and say big thanks to Devin. If you can, if you're not, you know, busy tomorrow, go have Come some on. Fun. Enjoy yourself. Even if you can only go for an hour or so, go check out the event. It's a really cool event, the Be the People Fest out at Marathon Music Works. It's free in all ages. And this is Devin Gilfillian, stolen from Philly, Black Dog Rabbit Hole on Lightning 100.

Lightning 100, Devin Gilfillian and Mercy. That was from the 2024 record, Love Ya Anyways. And we just had so much fun with Devin here in the studio. Played Black Dog, Rabbit Hole, and In Real Life, both on the new record that just came out, Time Will Tell. We just had Devin here in the studio. And yeah, it's been 10 years. He's been giving us great music in Nashville, Tennessee, and excited to get to help promote his show. He's going to be a part of tomorrow, a free all-ages show at Marathon Music Works. The Be the People Fest, going to be playing out there with Nathaniel Rateliff and a whole lot more. 38 minutes here into the noon hour. We were chatting with him about a song he's featured on, which is our local artist of the week, Allison Russell. And I want to play this track that Devin is singing on. It's just a beautiful, beautiful tune here, and it's on the new Allison Russell record, which just came out today. In the Hour of Chaos, this is Love is a Golden Lion. It's Devin Gilfillian featured on Allison Russell's record on Lightning 100.

0: Lightning 100, Devin Gilfillian, Unchained. We got to hear Devin with his friends from Philly Snack Time together. It was Devin Gilfillian, Get Out and Get It. We heard him doing Mercy, Mercy Me, which that is off of such an incredible album. You got to check out all the guy's records, and it was fun chatting with him about his new record that just came out, Time Will Tell. It's tomorrow. You're going to want to be out at Marathon Music Works for a free all-ages show featuring Devin Gilfillian, Nathaniel Rateliff, and a whole lot more. It's the Be the People Fest. Lieutenant Dan hanging out with you. 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
0: 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As promised, I told you I was coming back to play some Jason Isbell and give you a chance to win your way into Ryman Auditorium. He's going to give us 6 nights at the Ryman this October. He'll do three shows 2 weeks in a row. There we go. It'll be Thursday through Saturday, October 15th through 17th, then October 22nd through 24th. And on the grand finale, he's going to have the Tony Thomas 3 opening up. I got a pair of tickets for you to get in for free. You'll get a pair of tickets, so it's for you and the friend of your choosing at Ryman Auditorium, Saturday, October 24th. It's a pretty big prize, so I'm going to go all the way to caller 10. So give it a try. 615-777-5100. If you are caller 10 and haven't won anything in the past 30 days, you're scoring a pair of tickets to Jason Isbell and the 400 unit at the Ryman as we get on to Jason covering REM's Driver 8 while you're dialing on Lightning 100.
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Lightning 100. That is Muse. Time is running out. My wife and I have a memory of going to a Muse show out at Bridgestone Arena. It was when Cagey Elephant was opening up for them. And I can tell you it's been almost 13 years because it was the day before our daughter was born. You're so far into the pregnancy, you're hoping that something will make it happen. And so we had the bag packed and we rocked out the whole show. It was a lot of fun, and it was still another day before we had to head to the hospital. Today, though, is the day that my wife was in the hospital being born many years ago. It is her birthday. Happy birthday to Nicole here on July 10th. She does share a birthday, born on the exact same day and year as our afternoon drive host, Lightning Casey, who has, I know they both are excited about the National Scene Burger Week. They both love a good burger. Gosh, we are so lucky this year. There are over 50 different burgers you can try here in Nashville for $8. And Casey will be trying another one this afternoon. And, well, Nicole, if you want to go out for a burger tonight, I think we should. Right now, though, I'm playing a request for my wife. It's kind of become a tradition that I play this song on her birthday every year. It's Mindy Smith and Tennessee on Lightning 100.

Lightning 100. That's new from Nicole Atkins. When the Night Falls. Great new tune of hers. We got to hear Jesse Balin before that. That's the way. Jesse Balin is going to be playing a free show next month for the River Steps concert series in the Neuhoff District. We hope you'll join us out there. It's the second Thursday of the month. We were just out there last night. It was awesome. Billy Allen and the Pollies gave an incredible concert. They're free in all ages. Gates are at 6 o'clock. Get there nice and early. Grab your spot and enjoy the free live music in the Neuhoff District in Germantown. If you haven't been out there yet, look it up. Get out there. Check it out. It's awesome. They got some great restaurants out there. It was really a lot of fun, and we can't wait to get to see Jesse Balin. Also, they did announce that there's going to be a Big Star tribute. It's more than a tribute, though, because it does have the remaining original member from Big Star, and it's got members from Wilco, REM. It's going to be an incredible free grand finale. And that'll be the second Thursday in September. So something to do and fun and free here in Nashville, Tennessee. We love that. It was so great having Devin Gilfillian in here earlier on this show today, chatting with him. He's doing a free show tomorrow. It's all ages, and it's going to be out at Marathon Music Works. Nathaniel Rateliff is going to be there. Devin Gilfillian. It's from 4 to 8 p.m. You can get some info over on the Marathon Music Works website. Devin Gilfillian's Nathaniel Rateliff. It's a Google away. Or just show up because it's free in all ages, so why not? And bring some books. They're looking for books to be donated. You know those little book libraries that you run across every once in a while in a neighborhood? They are looking for books to put into those book libraries. Very cool thing, and we hope to see you out there tomorrow, starting at 4 o'clock, Marathon Music Works. That is the Be the People Fest that is going to be happening out there. I got it rolling with Mindy Smith into Emmylou Harris. And if you were listening earlier, you got to know that I dedicated that to my wife, who's having a birthday today. So happy birthday, Nicole. I hope you and Eden are having a great afternoon. And I hope you're looking through deciding which burger we're going to try. We got to try another burger. It's a Nashville Scene Burger Week. Casey's getting a burger brought to him on the show today. A little bit jealous of that. Although I will admit, yesterday when they came by with the burgers, there was an extra one. Got to have one of those. So that was pretty fun. And that was nice too, because I went down to the Neuhoff District straight from work for the River Steps concert series, and I'd already eaten. So now the wife, I know she hit up the Mas Tacos truck

0: This String Duster is going to have special guests. The last revel opening for the infamous String Dusters. It's the perfect place to get to see them inside the Ryman. And it's part of the Bluegrass Nights at the Ryman series, which means they're going to have a free concert before the show, picking on the plaza. 5:30 p.m. You can come out for that. Wilson and Cross will be performing for free. And then it's a ticketed show in the Ryman this coming Tuesday, July 14th, the infamous String Dusters. If you want some tickets, try and get through right now. I got a pair for you. 615-777-5100.
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0: Congratulations going out to Robin. She got through and scored tickets to get into Ryman Auditorium coming up on Tuesday for the infamous String Dusters with special guest The Last Revel. It is part of the Bluegrass Nights of the Ryman series, which means there'll be free bluegrass before the show, picking on the plaza. That'll start at 5:30 p.m. Right in front of the Ryman Auditorium, and you are invited. Congrats to Robin scoring those tickets. And I do have another pair of tickets to give away to the Full Moon Pick'em Party. Love getting out to these. The next one's going to be Friday, July 24th, out at Percy Warner Park. Another all-ages event. And these are ticketed, but it raises money for the Percy Warner Park, which we love. Love that. It's a fundraiser for them and such a popular event that's been happening for decades out there. In fact, you're welcome to go and to bring an instrument. 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And tickets are $25 in advance. 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They don't have tickets for sale at the entrance. 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And of course, this is going to be happening a couple Fridays away. It's Friday, July 24th. 6 to 10 p.m. It's all ages. WarnerParks.org if you want to get tickets. And if you'd like a free pair of tickets, I can give them to you if you're the third caller through. Right now, give it a try. 615-777-5100. I've got Weezer featuring Wednesday. 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

Lightning 100. That's new, Kurt Vile. Chance to Bleed. Kurt is going to be headlining the Ryman in 8 days, a week from Saturday. Going to be out there on July 18th. That'll be a fun one. I tell you what's fun for me is giving away prizes. And it's nice when you have people that you feel like you almost know them because they keep winning year after year. And then it's also special when you have a first-time winner. And I feel like it's about half and half over here. And I just had another first-time winner. Gave away tickets to the next Full Moon Pick'em Party, raising money for our friends out at Percy Warner Park. It's going to be happening July 24th. So, yeah, that is going to be going down Friday, July 24th. And just gave away another pair of tickets to it, to a first-time winner. If you're going, they're all ages. In fact, kids 11 and under get in free. And adult tickets are $25, but they include water, soft drinks, and up to 3 beers if you're 21 and over. You can also bring an instrument to them because it's a Full Moon Pick'em Party. Yeah, it's a really great hangout there. WarnerParks.org. And I believe we'll have some more of these passes to give away if you want to keep listening and try and win those. I've also got some passes to give away to the Nashville Punk Rock Flea Market. This is going to be happening out at Eastside Bowl. They have a ton of bands playing. The music is going to be out there this Saturday and Sunday. It's 11 a.m. to 9 p.m. and then noon to 8 p.m. So 11 a.m. Saturday till 9 p.m. Saturday night and then noon to 8 p.m. And it all benefits our friends out at Second Harvest Food Bank. And they have you can get a day pass or a weekend pass, and I've got a pair of weekend passes to give away. It's the Nashville Punk Rock Flea Market out at Eastside Bowl. We love our friends out at Eastside Bowl. Such a cool venue. You can go bowling, of course. Great music. They got video games out there. I love the pinball action that they have and food. And it's in an old Kmart. I believe it used to be a Kmart. And it's got a huge parking lot that you can park in for free, which these days, that is awesome. You can get tickets and info at NashvillePunk.net. And I can give you a pair of tickets if you're the third caller through. You want to be our guest? Give it a try. 615-777-5100. As we get on Sylvan Esso, this is their new one, Hot Slob, while you're dialing on Lightning 100.

Lightning 100, that song is so fun. It's the Mountain Goats and Charlie Sheen reaches out to the feds based on a true story. Sylvan Esso did Hot Slob. That's the new one. 17 minutes here into the 2 o'clock hour. It's Friday, July 10th. And I just had another first-time winner. I love that. They were excited, too. Scoring passes, a pair of weekend passes to the Nashville Punk Rock Flea Market. It's going to be happening out at Eastside Bowl, and it's this weekend. It's going to be like nonstop music and, of course, an opportunity to support a whole bunch of small businesses out there. It's and for a great cause, helping out our friends out at Second Harvest Food Bank of Middle Tennessee. All donations are encouraged and appreciated. They got to day passes and weekend passes. If you want to find out more about it, you can Google Nashville Punk Rock Flea Market. You're going to get there. You can just show up. It's 11 a.m. that it starts on Saturday, noon on Sunday, and it's out at Eastside Bowl, which we love anytime we can get over there. But yeah, you can pull it up, nashvillepunk.net. If you're on Instagram, it's Punk Rock Flea Market _ Nashville. It's not too hard to get over there and get out there. Have some fun. It's a really cool event. Our friends Cage the Elephant have finally put out a new song. We actually got to see this. They were part of a rock takeover during CMA Fest here in Nashville out at John Bon Jovi's place. And they had just rock bands playing. And they played this song, and it wasn't out yet. They had been teasing it for a while. And it's finally out today. It's its birthday. As we get on Cage the Elephant, Beaches in Tennessee on Lightning 100.

0: Lightning 100, BB Stockwell. When you know, we know that BB is going to be swinging by our live broadcast during Americana Fest this year. We'll be back at the conference here in Nashville, setting up the recording studio and broadcasting live like we've done for years and years now out there. I'll be out there live noon to 3 Thursday and Friday and having a bunch of special guests coming by and playing for us live on the airwaves as we bring the festival to you. Definitely worth taking a look at the Americana Fest and maybe taking off work that week and doing the whole thing. People come from all over the planet to do it, and it's right here in our backyard. It's September 15th through 19th. Hundreds of bands will perform, and thousands of people will come for it from around the globe. Sure did have a fun lunch hour today. Devin Gilfillian was here. He's got a free show you can go to tomorrow. It's the Be the People Fest with his buddy Nathaniel Rateliff, a whole lot of performers out at Marathon Music Works. It's free in all ages. Starts at 4 o'clock. We got details on the concert calendar at lightning100.com. I do have one last pair of passes to give away to the next Full Moon Pick'em Party if you want to join us at Percy Warner Park at the Equestrian Barn. It is going to be happening Friday, July 24th. It's all ages, 6 to 10 p.m. Raises money for our friends at Percy Warner Park, and it is a lot of fun as we get out there and enjoy traditional bluegrass music under the stars. Got that full moon for you to do it. 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Almost time for Lightning Casey to take over. I can't wait to hear what kind of burger he gets to try this afternoon. Look it up. The Nashville scene has over 50 restaurants here in Nashville partnering this year with $8 burgers. You can get out, maybe go to your favorite spot or discover a brand new one and have a really tasty burger for $8. I'll see you later.
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Lightning 100, Local Lightning from Sahara Moon, Lost in Love. Sahara Moon did not win Music City Mayhem, but won our hearts. And here we are still enjoying that tune on a Friday, July the 10th. I need to congratulate Rachel. I had three different winners today. They were first-time winners, and I had a repeat offender. And I love you all, but it's kind of exciting when someone who's been listening for a long time and never had success actually winning wins. And yeah, Rachel winning her way into the Full Moon Picking Party out of Percy Warner Park. The next one is going to be Friday, July 24th. These are so fun. Sometimes they end up selling out, so don't sleep on getting tickets. WarnerParks.org. As we get on Brother Wallace, this is an artist we had in studio recently. He had a stripped down performance for us. They had played the night before in Asheville and swung by the station before heading over to the basement for their concert. 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

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And there you go, the latest from Billy Strings. That is Burn the Other End with music from Red Clay Strays. Before that, we heard Demons in Your Choir. My name is Casey. Hello. The show today, power, just like it always is, by our friends over at Punk Walk, the Bon Me Burger. I saw something on Instagram yesterday that makes me think the Bon Me Burger is going pretty well. You want to find out why? 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Take your $8 and participate in Nashville Scene Burger Week. That's why Punk Walk's doing burgers this week. That's why we've had burgers in here all week long. If you want to learn more, you need to get that app, that Nashville Scene, the Food Weeks app, and then you're ready for Hot Chicken Week and Taco Week and Pizza Week and whatever weeks they come up with. 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And vote for Punk Walk, and you can go see them right now at 4101 Charlotte Avenue. That's right over there in the Sullivan Supply Center. Right now, Noah Kahn, Doors, Lightning 100.

0: Lucky 100 Asheville's independent radio and the Womack sisters there. Some brand new music. Those Womacks, like Bobby Womack, Womack and Womack. Yeah, those Womacks. Curtis Harding, before that, we heard The Power. My Name is Casey, still to come, Father John Misty. And about to meet up with Emmy Squared. We're going to talk about some burgers because, you know, it is Nashville Scene Burger Week. Of course, Punk Walk, they came in here and kicked the whole thing off with us just a couple of days ago with that Bon Me Burger, which you can get right now at 4101 Charlotte Avenue. Of course, they do happy hour every day out at Punk Walk till 6 o'clock. They do dinner, too. So if you can't make it out for happy hour, start making some dinner plans. You want to do lunch plans? Start thinking about Monday. They do a great lunch Monday through Friday. All the menus are punkwalk.com. All the stuff. You know, we cover the next thing they've got coming up. They're going to do another one of their deli days, but it's sold out real hard. That's why you got to pay attention at Punk Walk Nashville on Instagram. Joy Lotticoon is next.
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0: 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Joy Lotica with Local Lightning. That one's called Zombie. All right, we had a whole bunch of Local Lightning coming up tomorrow at 6:15 Saturday. Here, the guy that hosts it. I hear he's pretty good. You should probably check it out. My name is Casey, and all week long, we are celebrating burgers. It's really good work if you can get it. It's Nashville Scene Burger Week. Over 60 of your favorite places in town have been putting together $8 burger specials, because why wouldn't you? Let's show off. Let's love burgers, right? Right. So right now, on this is actually going to be our last guest of Burger Week. It's kind of bittersweet, but let's say hello to Laura Henry from Emmy Squared. Hello.
1: Hi, saving the best last.
0: There you go. See, you're going to be fine. So how are you today?
1: I'm good, thank you. How are you?
0: I'm doing very well. I would imagine Burger Week, I would imagine you're probably kind of busy right now.
1: Yeah, so we are.
0: Thanks for being here.
1: Yeah.
0: So tell us a little bit, what is this I'm about to sink my teeth into here?
1: Yeah, so this is our chopped cheeseburger. So if you are familiar with Emmy Squared, you may have seen it on our menu before. It's chopped grass-fed beef, American cheese, red onion, bell pepper on our signature pretzel bun. And then there's pickles and ketchup on the side.
0: You just said a whole bunch of words that I like, especially all together.
1: Yeah.
0: Right on. Well, I'm good. You said, what did you say about the ketchup? You said you made the ketchup? Is that what I just heard?
1: No, it's on the side. Just ketchup on the side.
0: Okay. Yep. Well, I'm going to step back for a second and take a quick bite of this and tell us, you know, Burger Week is this week. You know, next week, if somebody's never been in there before, if they walk into Emmy Squared, what's the thing you're going to recommend to them?
1: Ooh. Well, we have these new skinny square pizzas. So it's our same kind of signature Detroit style pizza, but half of the dough. So you still get the same crispy crust, but just a lighter feel, and it's a really good taste.
0: I'm getting acquainted with your really good taste right now. Real quick, you're all over town, aren't you?
1: Yeah, we have four locations in Germantown, the Gulch, East Nashville, and Green Hills. So, yep.
0: I'm being really unprofessional right now. I don't care. It's Friday. It is my birthday. I don't care. I'm just going to smack my lips on the radio a little bit. Oh, man. That bun, that makes all the difference.
1: Yeah, it's a good bun.
0: It is. And you said that your signature pretzel bun?
1: Yeah, so we have another burger called the Le Big Mat. That's kind of what we're known for. Mm-hmm. And it's also on the pretzel bun. So any sandwich we do, we have a chicken parm as well. And okay. The spicy chicken, all on pretzel buns.
0: Oh, man, that does make a difference. It just it brings it all home. It gives something to really get their teeth into.
1: Yeah, a little something different, too. I feel it's not what everyone has, so it stands out a little bit.
0: Well, right on. This is Laura here with Emmy Squared all over the Music City. And we got the chopped cheeseburger in here for Nashville Scene Burger Week. And I tell you what, let's play a song real quick, and then we'll come back and we'll talk some more Emmy Squared, and we'll eat some more burger, too. Sound good?
1: Yeah.
0: All right, let's do one from Bleachers on Lightning 100.

0: Lightning 100 Asheville's independent radio music from Bleachers. That is We Should Talk, and this is Casey, and I've regained my composure from my little sample there of the chopped cheeseburger from Emmy Squared. Laura is still here because we're talking about Nashville Scene Burger Week and all things Emmy Squared, right? Now, would it be safe to say, would most people know Emmy Squared is more of like a pizza place, you think?
1: Yeah, it's known more for the pizza, but yeah. We definitely have a burger that has won a few awards, so it's known, but it's kind of like a not-so-secret menu.
0: Not a one-trick pony by any stretch of the imagination, no. Right? You got a hot chicken pizza over there that I see?
1: We do. We have a hot chicken pizza and a hot chicken sandwich.
0: Oh, man. Yep.
1: Which did just win the best traditional sandwich for Nashville Scene when we did Hot Chicken Week.
0: Well, see, there you go. See, you guys are grizzled veterans at these food weeks now, yeah, right? That's awesome. And I saw there are two words on your menu. Whenever I see them, it's a very simple thing. Whenever I see them, I get so happy because they're one of my favorite things in life. Waffle fries.
1: Yeah, we do have waffle fries.
0: I do love a waffle fry. Mm-hmm. Just a perfect ketchup delivery system.
1: Sure.
0: Man, Laura is here with us from Emmy Squared, and we're talking about the chopped cheeseburger. And we just mentioned the skinny square pizza?
1: Skinny square pizza, yeah.
0: Yeah. And this is, and one thing, wait, I've got it right in here, is it's half the dough of your traditional Detroit-style pizza.
1: Yep.
0: So if somebody says, what is Detroit-style? What is that?
1: Yeah, I think the easiest way to describe it is kind of like a focaccia crust.
0: Okay.
1: So we cook it in these blue steel pans, and so that kind of gives it this caramelized frico crust, which is the cheesy crust.
0: Okay.
1: And so the skinny square is the exact same thing, so you'll still get that crust, which is kind of the best part. and it's just half of the dough, so it's a little bit lighter.
0: Okay. And then you've kind of done the same thing with some of the cocktails, have you not?
1: We have. So they're called shorties, and so they're half the size of our regular cocktails. They're $8, so if you want to drink a little less or drink a little more and try a few more, that's the perfect avenue.
0: I see what you did there. I like that. I like that. So Emmy Squared, we know you are all over the Music City. Run through those locations one more time.
1: Yeah, we have East Nashville, The Gulch, Germantown, and Green Hills.
0: And if people want to find you online and see what you're all about and check out some menus and all that, where can we find you?
1: EmmySquaredPizza.com and then Emmy Squared Pizza on Instagram as well.
0: It's almost too simple.
1: So simple. You know what?
0: Emmy Squared, just one of the places here at the Music City. As we jump back into Nashville Scene Burger Week, you can get the app and you'll be ready for all. I think there are up to 4 food weeks now. And if you get that app, you can go ahead and be ready for all of them. And you can get your votes in for fine establishments like Emmy Square and our friends at Punk Walk who take care of us every day. 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All these great burgers we're talking about, all the burgers you're going to see are $8. All right, get the app, start voting. And Laura Henry, thank you so much for being here.
1: Thank you.
0: I'm going to go finish this burger right now.
1: There you go.
0: And while I'm doing that, let's enjoy something from This Is Lorelei on Lightning 100.

0: 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That is The Payoff with music before that from Arrigo Gabriella. My name is Casey. 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

Lightning 100, Nashville's independent radio, Caroline Rose. The latest one is called Yip Yip Yow. That sounds like the song that would be called Yip Yip Yow. And I mean that as like a compliment. Mumford & Sons before that, along with Chris Stapleton. It's Casey on the way this hour. It's Aaron Lee Tashin. It's the Lemon Twigs. It's Lucy Dacus. And it's Punk Walk, powering the show for yet another hour from the Sylvan Supply Center, 4101 Charlotte Avenue. Right now, Weird Nightmare from an album called Hoopla. Now, normally I don't stand for hoopla, but in this case, we'll make an exception. Here's one called Might See You There. It's on Nashville's independent radio, Lightning 100.

0: Lightning 100 Asheville's independent radio, and it's Lucy Dacus. Latest one is called Planting Tomatoes. That was released a little earlier this year for Record Store Day. Now, speaking of tomatoes, burgers. What a great segue. You know, it's Nashville Scene Burger Week, right? And it's bittersweet because we're sitting here now, kind of at the tail end of it. You still have some time, though, if you want to get that app, get out there and try. You know, over 60 of your favorite places in Nashville have put together $8 burger specials, just showing off their love of the burger, showing off the creativity, because that's what we tend to do around these parts. Now, I don't know that you should try to do over 60 burgers here in the next couple days, but, I mean, I can't tell you how to live. It doesn't sound like a great idea, but I mean, if you're going to do it, make sure you get the Food Weeks app ahead of time. Make sure you get your votes in. Make sure you vote for Punk Walk 2, that Bon Me burger. Oh, man, they brought one in here a couple days ago. It was so good. And I saw on Instagram, too. Apparently, they've been getting a response. So go see them and go see them right now, I guess. 4101 Charlotte Avenue. They're doing happy hour until 6 o'clock. You can see those menus at punkwalk.com. And you can also go to Instagram at Punkwalk Nashville. We knew how good the Bon Me burger was going to be ahead of time, didn't we? Because we go to the Instagram. We saw it like 2 weeks ago. We were ready. We were prepared. Ready to go get another one, too, to be honest with you. 4101 Charlotte Avenue, punkwalk.com. Got Lemon Twigs next.
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0: Lightning 100 Asheville's independent radio, and it's Aaron Lee Tashjian doing one called Lost and Alone. That's local lightning. Got a bunch of that coming your way tomorrow at 6 on 615 Saturday. And then Monday on the 615, Allison Russell. Going to have a chat with her talking about the album that just came out today. Talk about that. Talk about some of the really talented people that she's been working with. I'm looking forward to this. It's going to be a fun time on the 615 this Monday. And you can get some music to us too. Lightning100.com/the615. And this afternoon show is powered every day by our friends over at Punk Walk. The Bon Me Burger, they've still got it for a couple days. $8. Go see them. 4101 Charlotte Avenue. You can see those menus too. Because, I mean, look, they're going to be there after Burger Week, right? Punkwalk.com. That's where you're going to find those. 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I believe Deli Day is going to be the next thing they've got coming up, maybe the 18th, I want to say it is. 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

Lightning flashes for today. It is Friday. It is July the 10th. You know who was born today, don't you? Oh, yeah. Ronnie James Dio. Coming up tomorrow at Houston Street, it's the Bastille Day celebration. 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Starts at 11 a.m., going to go until 7 p.m., and it is free. 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

Lightning 100 Asheville's independent radio, Modest Mouse, and their new one comes from An Eraser and a Maze, because of course it does. Picking Dragon's Pockets, the name of that one. It sounds risky, to be honest with you. Beba Doobie before that, along with the Marias, we heard All I Did Was Dream of You. My name is Casey, and coming up this hour, our local artist of the week, still Allison Russell, released an album today. You can get In the Hour of Chaos. We'll hear one from it a little later on with Brittany Spencer sitting in with her. Deer Tick on the way, and Jack White coming up too. Right now, Metric, they're going to be at the Ryman August 4th, along with Broken Social Scene and Stars. And Time is a Bomb on Nashville's independent radio, Lightning 100.

0: Lightning 100, Asheville's independent radio and new Jack White. The album Frozen Charlotte came out today because everything cool comes out July the 10th. Jack White doing Dollar Bill and Hindu Love Gods before that with Raspberry Beret. And I love everything I just said there. Of course, Raspberry Beret, I mean, it's Raspberry Beret. It's such a fantastic song. And then Hindu Love Gods, they sound an awful lot like what if REM was fronted by Warren Zevon, because it's Warren Zevon backed by REM for the most part. And then I think on that album, like, I'm sure if Scott McCoy shows up, I feel like maybe somebody from Big Star maybe shows up. That feels right. Of course, anything involving Hindu Love Gods usually feels right. You know, it's Casey. Hi. Still to come, Allison Russell is your local artist of the week. Allison Russell is going to be on the 615 coming up Monday. And between now and then, 2 hours of local lightning tomorrow at 6 on 615 Saturday. I'm going to run back a lot of your music from lightning100.com/the615. And we'll also have our local artist of the week coming up tomorrow, 2 hours at 6, right after Radio Lightning, 615 Saturday. 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
0: Let's get one from Coin-O-Matic. 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Here's Mary Singletary on Lightning 100.

0: Lightning 100 Asheville's independent radio, and your local artist of the week is Allison Russell, doing a song called Black Lavender. You hear Brittany Spencer on that one. Just one of the exceptionally talented folks that are on Allison's new album. It's called In the Hour of Chaos. It is out now at all your favorite music getting places. And coming up Monday, we're going to talk to Allison Russell on the 615. Going to talk about the new album, talk about some of these, exceptionally talented people that she's got playing with her. Look forward to that. We'll announce our next local artist of the week coming up on Monday, too. It all happens right after 6 on the 615. 615 Saturday comes up tomorrow at 6. Two more hours of local lightning. We'll hear our local artist of the week once again, and we'll hear a lot of your submissions from lightning100.com/the615. That is tomorrow at 6, right after Radio Lightning. And it's Catfish and the Bottlemen coming up next.
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Lightning 100, Asheville's independent radio, Feeble Little Horse. That's one called The Rewind, the Bitknot album. That's where you find that one. And they're going to be in Nashville playing the Basement East on July the 18th. There's a great video if you go to our Instagram at Lightning100 featuring Feeble Little Horse. I want to tell you, people get passionate about Pittsburgh, you know, and I mean, as well they should. I just, I wasn't prepared. Temples before that, Jetstream Heart, it's Casey. One more hour together, Brody Costello bringing that local lightning. We're also going to hear from Kevin Morby and Brandi Carlile. And speaking of local lightning, this is one from somebody who is just here this week. Sam Palladio has released a new one. It's called Burberry Jacket. It's on Nashville's independent radio, Lightning 100.

0: 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Brandi Carlile, that is Life on the Run. Drew Holcomb and the Neighbors did Fire and Dynamite. Raylan Baxter did Albatross. My name is Casey. Still got some Bridie Costello on the way and Kevin Morby's latest. We'll get to that next. But, you know, you're sitting there thinking, man, I would love to be somewhere where, like, I don't know, like maybe where New England meets Nashville. 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

Lightning 100, Nashville's independent radio, and Bridie Costello with some local lightning. Maisie Stella on that one. That is called What's Changed. Had Sheryl Crow, had Warren Haynes in there with Derek Trucks on These Changes. My name is Casey, and I gotta go. Back tomorrow at 6 o'clock. You, me, 2 hours of local lightning. It'll be 615 Saturday, and I am looking forward to it. I'm also looking forward to July 31st. That's when we get a whole bunch of new Michigander. The album is called Over Before You Know It. New music, Freaking Out, on Nashville's independent radio, Lightning 100.